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1: What are you about?

0: 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Father says a good man doesn't fight a woman. Even dignity he does.
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